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Ghetto and Blues.

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1: 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Yeah, back when we were

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1: Look. If you had one shot, one opportunity to seize everything you ever wanted in one moment, would you capture it?

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Generation on the move. Join in on the disco trial.

0: teacher, she's the waitress who wants to be a star.
1: NDR 2 Popnacht.